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1: 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Welcome to Real Mornings right here on 97.1. My name is Dre. Going to be keeping you company all the way until 10, playing you nothing but the best mix of music. Right now, you're listening to the best mix of inspirational music with meaningful lyrics right here on 97.1. 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

0: 971. 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
3: 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Not only does it have world-recognized universities, Thailand is a country that has a great sense of hospitality and a friendly atmosphere. You can choose from a wide range of degree programs to suit your career path you're planning to follow. You can pursue studies in Thailand at cost-effective rates, and better yet, you only have to pay a fraction of the large amount of money you spend for visa and paperwork.

might be here tonight. You may think God has forgotten you about your situation, but he hasn't. The Bible says that we are inscribed on the palm of his hand. And heaven and earth may pass away, but his word will remain forever. And he can do exceedingly, abundantly, above all that we could ever ask or think tonight. Amen. Let's sing it.

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In the city, Colombo. 971. 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

0: Real Radio 971, a very good morning. Welcome to Real Mornings, all the way until 10. My name is Dre, going to be keeping you company right here as well. We got loads and loads of dedication shout-outs coming your way. A very good morning going out to Rita Lonia Maris as well. Says, hey Dre, good morning and enjoying the lovely music. Thanks, have a nice day. Thank you very much, Rita. Hope you're having a great one, enjoying the show right here on 971. A very good morning to you, dear Dre, and a happy great day enjoying your show right here. Listening to the best mix of music this morning as well. This is coming to you from Patricia Pereira. How's it going, Patricia? Welcome to the show. Dedication goes out very specially to your family. That is Charles, Shiran, Sandra, Dinesh, Lucky, my precious grandkids, Miggy and Krishi. Thank you so much. Stay safe. Be blessed. Loads of love from our family as well. Thank you very much, Patricia. Hope you're having a great morning. Enjoying the best mix of music right here on 971. Very big hi going out to Malki Mutugala. Says, hey Dre, a very good morning to you. Enjoying the best mix of music and have a blessed day. Right here on 971, dedication goes out very specially to my family, that is Dilmi, Tashali and all my lovely FB buddies listening as well. Thank you so much. Take care, stay blessed as well. Thank you very much, Malki. Hope you're having a great day. Enjoying the best mix of music right here on 971.
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Real Radio 971, play you nothing but the best mix of music. Welcome to Real Mornings as well. Thank you once again for keeping it real. Dedication goes out very specially to Mazia. Big hi to you, Mazia. How's it going? Thank you very much. Says, hey Dre, a very big hello and a glorious morning to you. Wishing you a beautiful day as well. Thank you very much. Dedication goes out very specially to your family. That's Mazia all the way from Moratuwa, saying hi to her friends. Ruth DiCrezzo all the way from Melbourne. Karen Alexander of Mount Lavinia. Doreen Junkie of Vattala. Philomena Fernand of Jaila. Zarina Zubair from Gaul. Dilrukshidaran of Rajgiriya. And Patricia Pereira of Khadana. Thank you for keeping it locked on to Real Radio right here on 971. Also, very big hi going out very, very specially to Dilrukshidaran. A big hi to you, Dilrukshi. How's it going? Thank you very much for being a part of the show. Nelia, a very good morning to you. Dre, enjoying the best mix of music. Thank you very much, Nelia, for keeping it locked on to the show. Also, we got Judy Costa on board as well. Says, good morning, dear Dre. Wishing you a great day and enjoying the best mix of music. Dedication goes out to Jackie, Christina, Princess Rachel, Jessica, Jason, and baby Kiara as well. Locked on to the show.

Very good morning. This is Real Radio 971. You're locked on to Real Mornings all the way until 10, playing you nothing but the best mix of music, all hits and no misses. We're big high going out very specially to Annette Fernando as well. Says, hey Dre, a very good morning to you. Fantastic music right here on 971. Super enjoying all those number one hits as well. Thank you very much, Annette. Hope you're having a great one enjoying the show right here on Real Radio 971. Also, very big hi going out to Lorraine Pierce on the show. Says, hello Dre, good morning. Looking forward to enjoying your pleasant company and the best mix of music. Saying hi to all my friends, Diana Tilakaratna, Savitri Pierce. Thanks ever so much, dear Dre. Stay safe. Lots of love from our family as well. Thank you very much, Lorraine. Hope you're having a great one enjoying the show right here on 971. Also, very big hi going out to Tikshana. Big hi to you, buddy. Nice to have you on board as well. Going out to Michael. Not forget, a very big hi going out to Sharon and Gayatri. Big shout to you guys. Thank you very much for keeping it real right here on The Real Mornings.

0: Real Radio 971, very good morning. Welcome to Real Mornings. 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We got Douglas & Sons, better known as DSL. 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
4: 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Coming to Thailand for my higher studies was a piece of cake, thanks to global university partners, from choosing a university to processing documents. 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

0: Real Radio 971. Yes, of course. Thank you very much. A very good morning. If you just locked in, you're listening to Real Mornings right here as well, playing you nothing but the best mix of music. Very big hi going out to Salome Cruz on the show. Says, hi, Dre. Wishing you a blessed morning. Enjoying the lovely company and the music. Dedication goes out to my hubby Camillus and all my family members as well, locked on to Real Radio right here on 971. We got Nishanta Gundratna on board as well. Hey, a very good morning to you, Don. How's it going? Hope you're having a great one. Says, hey, Dre. Enjoying your show as well. A very good morning. Lovely music. All hits right here as well. Thank you once again. Dedication goes out to my wife, Nilmini San, Iresh, cousin bro, Mahesh, Jerome, Nishan, and all my friends as well, locked on to Real Radio right here on 971. Thank you very much, Don. Very big hi going out to very, very specially to Damayanti Kumar on board as well. Says, hi, good morning, Dre. Wishing you a lovely day. Enjoying the awesome mix of music with your cheerful company. Dedication goes out very specially to my daughters, Abby, Aarti, my darling grandkids and dear friends as well, right here on 971. Thanks. Have a lovely day. Thank you very much, Damayanti. Hope you're having a great one right here on 971.
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This is the morning show. Thank you once again for keeping it locked on to Real Radio. The post is on. You can drop all your dedications and your shout outs as well on your comments. Verbi Ghai going out to Indu De Silva says, "Hey Dre, good morning. Have a pleasant day. Enjoying the show and God bless you as well." Dedication goes out to my family and friends, everyone listening to Real Radio right here on 971. Thank you very much for keeping it locked on to Real Radio right here on 971. Verbi Ghai going out. Very special to Timothy. Big hi to you, buddy. Norfolk and Silver, big hi going out. Russell locked on to the show. Randy, big hi to you as well.

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This is the Real Mornings. Thank you very much for keeping locked on to Real Radio. Very big hi going out to Asmin Hanifa. Big hi to you as well. Says Dre, a very good morning to you. Thank you very much, Asmin. Says good morning, dear Dre. Enjoying your dream show as well. Lovely music, all those hits as well. Enjoying the show all the way from the beautiful hill country, Kandy as well. Asmin, thank you very much for all the lovely updates and stuff like that. Very big hi going out to Matilda Peter on the show. Dedication goes out very specially to your family, Matilda. That's we, Talita, Roshni, Roshan, Brian, Zara, Helen, and all your FP friends as well, locked on to Real Radio right here on 971. Patricia Rodrigo, big hi to you, Patricia. Nice to have you on board as well. This is Patricia Rodrigo. Thank you for keeping locked on to Real Radio right here on 971. Sonali Shara Abraham, a very good morning to you. Says, hey Dre, good morning. Enjoying the best mix of music right here on 971. Shanaz Naleem is on board. Says, dear Dre, good morning to you. Have a lovely day. Enjoying the great mix of music. Thank you very much, Shanaz.

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Real Radio 971 dedication goes out very, very specially to Ruth DiCrezzo all the way from Melbourne, Australia. Thank you very much, Ruth. A very good morning to you. And thank you for keeping it locked on Real Radio. She says, hey, Dre, a very good morning to you. Wishing you a blessed day and a peaceful day ahead as well with lots of God's blessings. Dedication goes out to my family, Clinton, Tammy, Musashi and Tyra all from Kote. Thanks, dear Dre. Hope you're having a great one. And thank you once again for keeping it locked on to Real Radio right here on 971 Ruth.

0: Real Radio 971, a very good morning. 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

0: Real Radio 971, you're listening to Real Mornings as well. Thank you very much. A very good morning if you just locked in. Very big hi going out to Jean Garay out there. Says, hey Dre, good morning to you. Enjoying the music and the company. Dedication goes out to Christine Reeves, Lorraine Pires, Rita, Andre Gunasekara, and all my lovely friends as well. Ruth decrets all the way from Melbourne and everybody in Australia as well. Coming to you from Jean Garay as well. Thank you very much, Jiran Jean, for keeping it locked on to Real Radio right here on 971.
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0: 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Loads and loads of lots of dedication shout outs coming your way. All you have to do is be a part of the show. 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You can give me a call on 0115-971-971. Make a dedication shout out right here. And if you're celebrating your birthdays, you can be my guest. Let me know all about it as well. Very big hi going out to Pamela Raju on board as well. Says, hey, a very good morning, dear Dre. Enjoying the awesome music with your lovely company as well. God bless you. Thank you very much, Pamela. God bless you too as well. Thank you for keeping locked on to Real Radio. Geeta Dice is on board as well. Says, hey Dre, good morning to you. Enjoying the best mix of music on this lovely morning. Very special dedications goes out to my family and friends locked on to Real Radio right here on 971. That is Diane, Kalkika, Oshan, Aruni, Lakshan, Devin, Ranindu, Senith, Teruka, Tisat, and all my friends locked on to Real Radio right here on 971. Thank you very much, Geeta Dias.
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0: 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Very good morning. 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

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In the city, Colombo. 971. 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

0: the epicenter of a retro hit storm. 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
1: Thank you very much. Welcome back to the show. Yes, of course, cruising along on the final 2 hours right here on 971. Yes, of course, the extended version of Real Mornings. Thank you, guys, to keep me locked on to radio, playing you nothing but the best mix of music every morning right here on 971. Thank you very much. And welcome back. We got loads of shout outs. Thank you to our great sponsor on this show. We got great people as well locked on to Real Radio from DSL. Thank you very much to DSL for keeping it real right here on 971. The great people. Thank you so much from Douglas and Sons as well. I'll tell you more about them as we progress. So stick around and be a part of the show. It's a great Tuesday. It's the 11th of August, 2026. A very good morning. And thank you for being a part of the show. Drop all your shout outs, your dedications as fast as you can. I'll be taking all your love. Dedications that you posted on our Facebook fan page. Let's see who is the icebreaker today. Who has broken the ice? Is it going to be a lady? Is it going to be a gentleman? And let's rock and roll right here on the show, okay? Right, in the meantime, also don't forget to say a very big hi, going out very, very special to Nipuna. Good morning to you. Welcome to Real Radio right here on 971, okay? Right, in the meantime, let me tell you more about NGK Spark Plugs, DSL, Vehicle Catip. 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Okay, DSL. So make sure to keep it real right here on 971. I shall tell you more about them. Very big hi going out very specially to Joanne. Good morning to you. Hope you're having a great morning. Locked on to Real Radio right here on 971. Andre, big hi to you. Also, Roy, a very good morning, guys. Welcome to Real Radio right here on 971. Dedications also going out very specially to Nuan. Good morning, guys. Hope you're having a great morning listening to Real Radio. Shanika, very good morning to you. Not forgetting a very big hi going out to Angelo. Good morning, guys. Welcome to Real Radio right here on 971. Going out to Suraj. Big hi to you, man. Welcome to Real Radio. And so we're going out very special to Christo. Good morning to you. Also, very big hi going out very specially to Deborah. Good morning and welcome to the show. Thank you very much for being a part of Real Radio. Matilda Peter is on the show. Good morning. Thank you very much. Been a part of the show as always. Going out very specially to Roshan. Good morning to you and all your friends driving. Enjoying the best mix of music right here on 971. Here we go. This is Whitney Houston on the show. How will I know? Right here on 971. Thank you. Dedication is also going out very specially to Sudesh. Good morning. Thank you very much for keeping it real on 971. Playing you nothing but the best mix of music. All the magic. Here we go.

0: kiss.
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4: Welcome back. Thank you once again for keeping it real right here on 971. Ladies and gentlemen, let's see who is the icebreaker today on the show this morning. The first lady or gentleman come up with the first dedication right here on Real Radio. Right, let's see who is the icebreaker right now. I know I'm a bit late as well, but hey, let's see who is the icebreaker today. Okay, right, in the meantime, thank you very much for keeping it real as it loads. Dedication is going out very special to Michael. Good morning to you, man. Hope you're having a great morning. Locked on to Real Radio right here on 971. Dedication is also going on very special to Felicia. Good morning to you. Welcome to Real Radio. Daryl, very good morning to Travis. Good morning. Dedication is also going on very special to Shandi. Good morning, Damien. A very good morning to you. Shanika, a very good morning. Hope you're having a great morning. Locked on to Real Radio right here on 971. All right, ladies and gentlemen, let's say who is the icebreaker right here on Real Radio. Okay, we got a lovely lady as the icebreaker this morning right here on Real Radio. She's none other than, who do you think she is? Okay, of course, she's none other than Rina Samsudin. Rina Samsudin, good to have you on the show. Thank you very much for being a part of Real Radio. You are the icebreaker today. Says a very good morning to you, dear Dre. Wishing you a lovely Tuesday. Dedication goes out to Mazia Halaj, Diluk Siddharatna, Harza Zahir, and all my dear friends and family. Enjoying the fabulous music on Real Mornings and your amazing company. As always, much love and blessings to you all. Thank you very much, guys, for keeping it real. Also, very big hi going out very specially to Aloma. Good morning to you. Welcome to Real Radio. Thank you very much for being a part of Real Radio. Right, so today's icebreaker happens to be Rina Samsudin. Yes, of course, getting back to all our Facebook dedications and shout outs right here on the show. Dedications going out very specially going out to Scarlett Shockman. Good morning to you, Scarlett. Welcome to Real Radio. Hope you're having a great morning. Locked on to the show. I mean, a very good afternoon to you. I always say good morning, but it's afternoon in Australia. Thank you very much, Melbourne. Hello there, Dre. Very good morning to you. Thank you for the beautiful gospel. God bless you. Have a great day ahead as well. Thank you very much, Scarlett, for keeping it real right here on 971. I hope you're having a lovely morning and join Real Radio right here on 971. Good morning, Dre Rocks. Dedication goes out to Lal Dinathan Sachin Gunawardana. Thanks. Have a great day. Gaur Gunawardana. Good to have you on the show. Ronald Derek is on board. Good morning, Ronald. Welcome to Real Radio. Ramanayan is on the show. Good morning, Dre. Enjoying your show. Yes, of course. Selimi Cruz is on board as well. Thank you very much. Being a part of Real Radio, says good morning, Dre. Dedication goes out to my happy communist. Enjoying the lovely company and the music. Thank you very much. Being a part of the show. Going out very special to Judy Costa. Good morning, Judy. Welcome to Real Radio. Says good morning, dear Dre. Wishing you a lovely day. Dedication to Stefan and Jackie, Christina, Princess Rachel, Jason, Karen, baby Rihanna as well. Locked on to Real Radio. Going out very specially to Patricia Rodrigo on the show. Good morning, Patricia. Welcome to Real Radio. Dedication is also going out very special to Pumi. Good morning. Jacinta, good morning. Now, these are messages that I got. Going out very specially to Henry. Good morning, man. After a long time, good to have you on the show. Gertrude Sindratna is on board as well. Back to FB Dedications. A very good morning to you, dear Dre. Enjoying the fabulous music on Real Mornings with your wonderful company. Dedication goes out to my Anton, Nadisha, and to Lakshan. Thank you so much. Have a fantastic day ahead. Thank you very much. Elvis Schoolmate is on the show. Hello. Good morning, Dre. Please dedicate a song to Liam, Lisa, and Wendy Colme all the way from Kadana. Thank you very much for being a part of the show. Patricia Pereira, hey, how's it going? Welcome to Real Mornings. Hope you're having a lovely morning enjoying Real Radio. Says, very good morning, dear Dre. Wishing you a productive Tuesday. Joining you on Real Mornings, enjoying the great mix of music in your great company. Dedication to Charles, Shiran, Sandra, Dinesh, Lucky, my precious grandkids, Miggy and Krishi. Also to my wonderful friends. Thanks, Dre. Loads of love from my family. Stay safe and be blessed right here on 971. Thank you very much, Patricia. Nishant Gundrat is on the show. Very good morning to you, bro. Dre Rocks, enjoying the fabulous tracks on Real Mornings. Real Radio. Dedication goes out to Nilmini, Iresh, and all my friends as well. Thanks a lot. Have a pleasant day to you. Thank you very much for being a part of the show. Rosemary Shockman is on the show. Good morning, Dre. Wishing you a beautiful day. Please dedicate a song very special to Randy, Pat Murray, Jonathan Dillon, and my grandkids, Aaron Dillon, Riley, Jaden. Take care. Stay safe. Much love and blessings coming your way. Good morning, guys. Welcome to the show. Going out very specially to Annette Fernando. Good morning to you, Annie. Hope you're having a great morning. Says, good morning, dear Dre. Wishing you a beautiful day and a blessed Tuesday. Thank you for the awesome gospel and the wonderful music. Dedication goes out to Migs and Dawn, and wishing them to a blessed day. Thank you very much for being a part of the show. Also going out very special to Sujeev. Good morning to you. Welcome to Real Radio. Pamela Raju is on the show. Good morning. Hope you're having a great morning. Locked on to Real Mornings right here on 971. Thank you very much, guys, for keeping it real. A very good morning, dear Dre. Dedication goes out to my sons Roshan and Charles and daughter-in-law Priya. Grandkids Pranisha and Renisha in Abu Dhabi. Happy Douglas from Jaila. Thanks. Have a wonderful Super Tuesday. Thank you very much for being a part of the show right here on 971. Pammy, hope you're having a lovely morning. Yvonne Derek Windsor is on the show. Hey, good morning to you, Yvonne. Welcome to Real Mornings right here on 971. Dedication is going on very specially to Dulmini. Good morning to you. Welcome to Real Radio right here on 971. Thank you very much. Annette has also sent me a thank you message. Thank you for the shout out just now. Appreciated. You're welcome anytime. Thank you so much for being a part of Real Mornings right here on 971. Right, in the meantime, moving on with another great song. This is known as Soul Asylum. This is called Runaway Train, right here on the show.

Runaway Train right here on the show. Dedication's going out very, very specially to Dennis. Good morning to you. Welcome to Real Radio right here on 971. Thank you very much for keeping it real right here. As always, also going on to very specially to Dimantha out there. Good morning to you, Dimantha. Welcome to Real Radio right here on 971. Hope you're having a great morning. Locked on to Real Radio right here on the show. Good morning, guys, and thank you very much for keeping it real. Dedication's also going out very specially to Ruini. Good morning to you. Thank you for dropping your shout outs. All of a sudden I lost the sound from the headphones and I was wondering what was happening in the studio. Okay, so there you go. That's that great song, Runaway Train. Now, Runaway Train had different meanings to that song. There was lots of other different meanings, but to be honest, let me tell you the true fact about Runaway Train, the real meaning. It's Soul Asylum's 1993 hit song, Runaway Train, is mainly about the lead singer Dave's personal battle with severe depression. Okay, using a runaway train as a metaphor for a mind and life feeling completely out of control. Okay, so you know, the metaphor, if you're wondering what that is all about, you know, it's a figure of speech, you know, that compares two different things by saying one thing in the other. Okay, so you know, it doesn't it does not use the words like or as, or you can learn more about it as well if you check out Wikipedia. Yeah, all right. So you know, that's the real meaning. But then all of a sudden the song Runaway Train gave another different meaning as well, as it you know, came out with a different meaning. It changed the style of the video as well, and you know, it basically started shifting gears onto Little Missing Children. Alright, then after that the song spoke about missing children, children that was basically kidnapped and missing, with lots of you know, pictures of children on the videos as well. So it shifted the song's meaning to a massive public service announcement directed by that man known as Tony K. Okay, he featured photographs, names and ages of real missing children in the United States. Okay, so there you go. That's the song about runaway train and how the children basically run away from home. And yeah, so it was linked to the lead singer's battle with depression, and then it turned out to be something like this. All right, so there you go. That's the proper meaning of runaway train. Thank you very much, guys, for being a part of the show right here on 971. Very big hi going out very, very specially to Deanne. Good morning to you. Hope you're having a great morning. Locked on to Real Radio right here on 971. Thank you once again. We got loads of shout outs coming your way. Going out very specially to Abby. Good morning to you. Welcome to Real Radio. Dedication is also going out very specially to Soraya. Good morning to you. Christine Katuga is on the show. Good morning, Dre. Wishing you a wonderful Tuesday. Dedication goes out to Jackie, Shanice, and Kenny. Thanks, Dre. Take care, stay safe, and be blessed right here on the show. Good morning. Yes, we got Lorraine Peters on the show. Good morning to you, dearest Dre. Wishing you a blessed Tuesday. Enjoying the perfect mix of music along with your pleasant company. Dedication, as usual, to Dana Telgrath, Savitri Peters. Thank you for obliging. Much love coming your way. Good to have you guys locked on to the show. And Pereira Tendakon is on board as well. Hello, Dre. Very good morning to you. Blessed Tuesday. Dedication goes out to my husband, Rienzi, my two lovely daughters, Suzanne, Julian, and my handsome grandson, Dwayne. Thank you. God bless you. Take care. Stay safe. Much love and blessings coming your way. And also, dedication goes out very specially to my beautiful friends who is listening to Real Radio right now as well. Thank you very much, guys, for keeping it real. Right. In the meantime, also, very big hi going out very specially to Saruni Vidya. Hey, Vidya, for a long time, good to have you on the show. Thank you very much for being a part of Real Mornings. Yes, of course. Sheriff Dean, good morning to you. Welcome to Real Radio. Travis Denise, a very good morning, Dre. Blessed Tears Radio. Thank you very much, Travis. Good to have you on the show right here on 971. Hariza Zair Mazruk is on board as well. Says, very good morning, dear Dre. Wishing you a blessed day.
Enjoying your music and your warm voice. Please dedicate a song very special to Radina Samsuddin, Zara Mazruk and Mushi. Thanks. Love from Kurnagala. Thank you very much. Hit you back with love from Colombo as well. Thank you very much for being a part of the show. Right, in the meantime, Filomena Fernando. Very good morning, dear Dre. Enjoying real mornings. Dedication goes out to my friends, God, Gunavardhana, Christine Reyes, Mazia Halaj, Nimali Vijayavardhana, Amitrini De Silva, Nala, Nivanka Adisa Naika. Thank you, Dre. You be blessed with joy, peace, and happiness. Thank you very much. Wish you the same, Filomena. Thank you very much for being a part of the show. Shanaz Nalim is on board. Good morning to you, Dre. Good morning, Shanaz. Welcome to Real Radio. Ingrid Gibson is also on the show. Hi, blessed day, Dre. Dedication goes out to Romain, Jillian, Ingrid, all from Rathmalana. Thank you very much, Ingrid, for keeping it locked on to Real Radio right here. As always, thank you very much. Kumar Well from India, locked on to Real Radio as well. Thank you very much, Kumar, for keeping it real right here on 971. And of course, thank you once again. Dedication is going out very specially to Paula. Good morning to you. Welcome to Real Radio right here on 971. Thought of playing you another song as well. Okay, this is a great song, released back then as well. I'll tell you about it. It's about 17 to 18 years ago this song was released. Okay, I kind of love the track. This is the great man from that brand Nirvana, known as Kurt Cobain. Okay, the late Kurt Cobain. I'll tell you more about him as we progress. Here we go with this great song. This is the unplugged version. This is called The Man Who Sold the World. I kind of love this track, yeah?

Kurt Cobain, the great crowd, the man, the rather front man, or the lead singer from the band Nirvana. Yes, of course, that was called The Man Who Sold the World. A great song. Thank you very much. Keep it real right here on 971. Yes, of course, that's a lovely track. You know, these songs was written by looking at real life stories as well. This song is about a man who no longer recognizes himself and feels awful about it because he sold himself for fame. Okay, there you go. That's the true meaning of that song. It was written back then by David Bowie as well in the 70s, and then, you know, this was a different version by Kurt Cobain as well. Great song. Thank you very much. You've been a part of the show right here on 971. Still to come, loads of wonderful music to put you in the right kind of mood. Stay locked on right here on Real Mornings. Right in the meantime, still to come, loads of wonderful music. Dedication's going out very, very specially to Dimuth. Good morning to you. Welcome to Real Radio. Dedication's also going out very specially to Milanta. Good morning to you. Welcome to Real Radio. Dedication's going out very specially to Sudesh. Christine, good morning. Welcome to Real Radio. Dedication's also going out very specially to Aloma. Very big hi to you. Brian, Andre, a very good morning to you guys as well. Locked on to Real Mornings right here on 971. Thank you very much for being a part of the show. Here we go. It's another great song. This is Bananarama. This is called Venus right here on 971.

Aquinas, right here on the show. Hey, welcome back. Thank you once again for giving locked on to Real Radio. We got thank you messages rolling in. Thanet Frienders sent me a thank you message. Thank you for all the dedication to Megs, Dawn, and Anne and me. Appreciate it, Dre. Thank you very much, Anna. Hope you're having a great morning. Locked on to Real Radio right here on 971. Kaushalya, a very good morning to you. Thank you very much, Kaushalya, for keeping it real. Again, very especially to Pragi. Big hi to you, Shanas. Big shout out to you. Thank you once again. Dedication is going on very special to Imran. Good to have you on the show, man. Thank you very much for being a part of the show. Ilyas, big shout out to you, buddy. Welcome to Real Mornings right here on 971. Dedication is also going on very special to Chris and all your friends locked on to Real Radio right here on 971. Thank you very much for being a part of the show. Also, Radina Samsarina sent me a thank you message. Thank you so much, dear Dre, for the dedication. Really appreciate it. Stay safe and be blessed as always right here on 971. And hey, today's icebreaker happened to be Radina Samsarina. Radina was the icebreaker today. And yes, of course, good to have you on the show and good to have you as the icebreaker. As you know, we basically give you the best when it comes to Real Mornings, as well as you are the icebreaker. We give you a chance as well to request this very special song right here on the show. And here we go with your song, Radina. This is another great song as well. Here we go, Del Shannon, with this lovely track. This is called Runaway.

Little Runaway right here on the show. Del Shannon music back from 1961. Yes, of course, that song was released back then as well. It was taken from the

0: about as well. A brilliant song, Del Shannon. Let's take a break. Get back with more great tunes.
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This show is dedicated to the kind of people who are always there for the ones who know that there is no hope. But there's some when we feel no hope, as someone sent from above to rescue us from a situation where our own friends, people who we thought were our friends, betrayed us, right? And yes, there has to be somebody who's got to be there to get you out of the furnace that you're in. Nobody else is there to walk into to save your life. And this show is dedicated to people who have hearts, who keep their life on the line to save the rest of the world. Yes, happy birthday, my friend. And may you have the wisdom, the courage, the strength that you need, and blessings of expansion of territory, and good wealth, health and joy, peace forever. May you have infinite reasons to smile, and much love, and best wishes going out from the Real Radio crew and myself, Marcus. Here's for the good days. Winter.

0: So I'm going out very special to birthday boy, Dinit Akmeeman, listening in 45 minutes past 12 is your time. Good afternoon.
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The sign I'm looking at is such a beautiful sight. Yeah, yeah, there's something about you, baby, I like. Uh-huh. I said, yeah, yeah, there's something about you, baby, I like. I said, yeah, yeah, there's something about you, baby, I like.

Yes, it's your man, Marcus. Taking pleasure in amplifying you with the loveliest hits. A lovely Tuesday to all of you. Love on the Fox 2026, keeping the past alive. Going out very specially to Anita.

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0: See the Big Twin Lady Miss World Sri Lanka 2026, the pageant that propels Sri Lankan beauties to the world stage, showcasing the talent, the beauty, and the glamour of our very own queens. 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

0: Sounds of Hank Snow's song called El Paso brings time 48 minutes past 4. Good evening.
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Well, it's gonna be the final song before I say goodbye to everybody listening in. Randy Travis's song called Picture Without Me. Yeah, Without You is the name of the song. And yes, as always, this world is a very confused place. So be that positive impact when everything is turning negative. Turn things positive. Be positive and stay elevated. Inspire somebody. Jason Bond is here. He's gonna drive you all back home safe. And it's my time to say goodbye. Take care. God bless. Adios. It's your man Marcus signing out.

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It's on the air everywhere. This is Real Radio. Keep it real.

It is what it is. It's a beautiful Tuesday. We've got a fantastic show for you as always right here on The Drive, Real Radio 971. Right, we're gonna bring on some Simply Red in a bit. We're taking your dedications as well. All you have to do is post it up on our Facebook fan page.

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2: This is truly amazing.

Very special out to everybody on the move right now. It's a Tuesday. We've got a special dedication out to Gertrude Senaviratna. Hope you're having a fantastic Tuesday. Also, special one out to Stefan, Jackie, Christina, Princess Rachel, Jason, Kiara, and baby Rihanna as well. Out to you very specially from Judy Costa. Got a special one out to Pamela Raju. Wishing you a fantastic Tuesday evening. And also out to Sheriff Dean, Zahim Dean as well. Hope you're having a super Tuesday. Right, keep the dedications coming in. You can post them up on our Facebook fan page, or you can call us up. While you're doing that, the best music. We've got some Pet Shop Boys lined up for you. We've got something from Kenny Loggins, actually. Some Stereo MCs from the 90s as well. Rod Stewart. What more do you want? The best mix of music. And some interesting drive time stories on the way as well. Welcome to The Drive.

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Very special out to Sheriff Dean, Sahim Dean, enjoying your Tuesday. Also, special hello out to Ronald Derek as well, wishing you all the very best. And we got a few dedications here. One out to my friends, Mazia Halaj, Nimali Vijayawardana, Nala Tasim, and Gauri Gunawardana as well. Out to you very specially from Philomena Fernando. Also, a special one out to Aruni listening to the show as well. Some positive news for you this evening. Sri Lanka's foreign remittances from overseas workers have gone over $5 billion during the first 7 months of 2026. Round of applause. Very well done. Total remittances, rather, from January to July 2026 amounted to $538 billion compared to last year's figures, $4.43 billion. And that is during the same period, by the way, last year. So good stuff. It's all about being positive, and things will definitely work out.

Is the traffic letting you down? Don't worry, we have your back. Jason Bond, 009, on the drive, on Real Radio, 971.

very special out to Annette Fernando, wishing you Tuesday's blessings. And a special hello out to Aswin Hanifa, the king of the hills, actually. Hope everything's fine out there in Kandy. Keep them coming in, the dedications. We have some interesting pieces of music lined up for you in a bit. Something from BTO, all queued up. Now, if you're wondering where Asia's largest Christmas tree will be placed this year, or planted, better way of putting it, it's not Singapore or Thailand, not even Dubai, right? It's going to be here in Colombo. That's right, the Western Province governor has pitched turning the Lotus Tower, which is around 350 meters long, into Asia's largest Christmas tree. Sounds fascinating, right? And this is obviously to lift Colombo's festive tourism appeal. That's a wonderful idea. The governor wants the Christmas tree to be the best in South Asia. So this is going to be fantastic. He has urged the private sector to join in as well. So if you have any interest or if you want to support the cause, this is it. You need to get in touch with the right people. And this is going to be phenomenal, right? A lot of people talking about this. Fantastic.

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0: Very special episode. Sitam listening to the show and our listeners in the United Arab Emirates as well. Hope you are doing well, staying safe as well. This is The Drive. This is Real Radio. Here's what happened to a Brazilian soccer star recently. Just can't believe this, actually. It happens when you score a goal, does it? You jump up. Obviously, whenever you score a goal, you jump up, you run to your teammates, you want to celebrate, right? And a Brazilian soccer player learned that the hard way after scoring a goal. He ran, jumped over the advertising board and fell straight into the tunnel. Can you believe that? And to add to the misery, the goal was not given. It was declared offside. What more do you need? How much more embarrassing does it get? First, your goal being rejected, and then you end up making a fool of yourself, falling into a pit after celebrating. There's only one thing to do. You need to dig a hole for yourself. Get it? Dig a hole.
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In the city, Colombo. 971. 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It's on the air, everywhere. 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Keep it real.

It's all about the rock and roll, everybody. Welcome to The Drive. Hope you're having a pleasant drive home. We've got a really, really good show for you. In fact, some interesting drive time stories coming at you. Also, we're bringing on the Macarena this evening. Why not? Some Madonna. We've got Elvis Presley on the way. Some classics from the 80s. Alexander O'Neill. Some Sonia as well. And we're going to try and bring in some Phil Collins if you have time for that. But, you know, excellent music. This is The Drive. Good evening, everybody. Welcome to the show. What?

It's that time again. Time to step on it. Your destination is home. The Drive with Jason Bond, 009 on Real Radio 971.

0: Very special out to our listeners in Negombo, Nihal, Nimali, Shinali, Ashan, Tania, and Felix. Hope you're having a fantastic Tuesday. Also, a special dedication out to, it says here, my family and friends from Susie Wong Gunster. She's on her way home, I believe. And a special hello also out to Ruchira, listening to the show, wishing you all the very best and a happy and safe drive home as well. Now, listen to this story. Shots were fired inside a government office in Thailand. Police were rushed into the scene and the gunman was arrested, only to discover that he was a politician with an opposition party, I should say. Unbelievable. I guess you could say this was his way of taking a shot at the government. Get it? Taking a shot at the government?
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0: That's the artist formerly known as Prince. And 1999, actually, what a song. Really getting you into that Tuesday evening mood as you drive home as well. Now, where do you think Sri Lanka ranks in terms of English accuracy, proficiency? Now, according to the English Proficiency Index, Sri Lanka was ranked 73 out of 123 countries. Sri Lanka recorded an overall score rather of 486, which was said to be low compared to many other countries. Even countries like Nepal and Bangladesh have done better than us. Nepal 514 and Bangladesh 506. Writing, on the other hand, was Sri Lanka's strongest skill with a score of 508. And listening was considered very, very weak. We have a score of just 470. Now, here's the thing. Within Colombo, we scored very well, 543, placing us as moderate proficiency in English. So that's great news. But listen to this. The countries that are in the top five or top four, Netherlands is at number one, followed by, they have actually 624 points, followed by Croatia, 617 points. Austria at number 3 with 616 points. And Germany, 615. So, how well, or how can you know how well your country speaks English? Maybe by the way the politicians speak? Yeah, for sure. Most of them use words like kachung kachung. Kaputa hit the plane. Sounds familiar?
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very, very specially out to Janet Sleverman. She's relaxing at home after a hard day at work. Also to our listeners in India, Kumara, well, hope you're having a fantastic Tuesday as well. Now, listen to this story. This is mystery at its best, right? Australian police were called up to investigate a case where a dead body was found inside a suitcase. Police then rushed the body to, for forensic testing, only to discover that it was a life-size doll. Now, a police spokesman stated they were under the impression that human remains were inside the suitcase, but they did not get what they were looking for. He said it looked real since the doll had bruises and a pierced nose. But you know what? The case was officially wrapped up.

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Right, good evening, everybody. Welcome to the third and final hour of The Drive. We've got some Steve Winwood lined up for you. We've got Shakin' Stevens later on. And we will have a listen to the

We are here till 8 o'clock this evening. The best music coming at you. And this is where we have a listen to our sports update, right? Sports, well, more than update, a bit of a recap as well at times. And a lot of our listeners wanted to know what's going on. The test match between India gets underway this weekend. Is Virat Kohli playing? One listener asked. And the answer is actually retired. He retired last year, so he will not be playing during this test match. Also, another listener wanted to know about the US Open that gets underway. That's on the 26th of August. It's going to be exciting. Let's see what happens. Now, let's switch over to cricket news. And as you know, Sri Lanka have qualified for the 2027 Games, One Day International World Cup in 2027, which is incidentally held in South Africa, Zimbabwe, and Namibia as well. So it's going to be interesting. Sri Lanka have qualified, but some of the teams have not. Ireland and Afghanistan were battling this one out yesterday. Ireland scoring 206. Afghanistan got to their target with 3 wickets to spare. It was a good performance, actually, thanks to Mr. Rashid Khan. He's the hero over there, capturing quite a few wickets, actually. Rashid Khan, 3 for 44, and then contributing with the bat as well. 37 not out. And that's the reason Afghanistan won the match. And they are through to the 2027 One Day International World Cup. So let's wish them all the very best. Now, also, there's a really good match underway. UAE taking on Canada. Again, qualifier. And I believe Canada won the toss, decided to bat. And they're on 241 for 6 in 46 overs. So this is going to be an interesting match. I'm sorry about that. I do beg your pardon on that. Actually, Canada did win the toss. They decided to field. It's UAE who are on 282 for 8. So a slight slip up there. But let's see. I think UAE is going to win this. And this is going to be the qualifier for the 2027 World Cup. So everyone's fighting for this one. It's going to be interesting. We'll keep you updated on that. Right, we're getting back to the music. Something now from the 90s from Exposé.

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Bringing you some high love this evening. Final bits here on the show as well. Now, according to the Met Department, expect some rain later tonight, maybe tomorrow. We did, according to the forecast, we were expecting rain the whole of early this week. Didn't really happen. It did rain in some areas, but not particularly in the western province. But some rain is expected tomorrow. Humidity levels around about 64% and wind speeds around 25 kilometers per hour. So, so maximum temperature expected. It's about 31 degrees Celsius. It gets a little warm during the afternoon, but it will drop down to 24 degrees Celsius. So, nights are cool. Some rain expected maybe later tonight and maybe tomorrow as well.

Right, well, thank you for listening to The Drive. It's time for me to say goodnight. But you know what? I'll be back again tomorrow. We've got a really good show for you. Wednesday's edition of The Drive Midweek. Hope you will be joining me as you drive home. It's good night from me for now. See you tomorrow. I'm going to leave you with this track from John Cicada. Jason Bond signing off. See you tomorrow.

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5: Switch to the Big Twin Lady Razor. Big Twin Lady. Shine in no time at all.

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